0: Apparently, that's a thing. So
1: that's a red flag for you?
0: I guess.
1: If you're micro cheat, that's a red flag.
0: Like, if you're a man, it's a red flag lately. Like, I just, after my most recent relationship, trusting is not there right now.
1: So, Ryan, so let me get this straight. So, if you are in a relationship, you can't do that. But let's say if you're single, that's good, right?
0: Like, yes. You can do whatever you want. That's the beauty of being single.
1: So, what you're saying is that if you are in a relationship, you can't be liking other girls' photo.
0: Apparently,
1: that's a red flag.
0: Apparently, you can't. But actually, I don't trip on it. I feel like you have to be honest with yourself. People are gonna have guy friends. People are gonna have girlfriends. But at the end of the day, like, do you trust your partner? Do you communicate? I mean, he's coming home to you. You're going home to him. But that's not the only thing. But you know, there's just like that trust and loyalty within the relationship.
1: Right. So talking about trust and loyalty.
0: Yes, I love that.
1: One of the hardest people to have relationships, trust, and loyalty are three types of people.
0: Okay.
1: DJs,
0: nurses,
1: bottle girls, and servers, like bartenders.
0: And bartenders.
1: So my question is, would you ever date a DJ? Why or why not?
0: I actually have dated a DJ.
1: Interesting.
0: I know, yes. Yeah. So I did date a DJ.
1: We didn't know that.
0: I know. It's a secret, but I'm just kidding. But it just didn't work out. I was like just breaking into the nightlife, and we had differences on what we thought about a lot of things. And I mean, at the end of the day, I think, in my opinion, he wanted to do him, and I ended up just doing me. And look at me, I'm happy as can be. You know, no regrets at all. Like, can't have regrets about
1: that. So you already dated a DJ, mm-hmm. but will you like ever date another DJ? Or was that experience like a bad experience? Like, yo, I'm gonna stay away from DJs.
0: I don't know. I think like if I ever dated another DJ, I would almost wanna still wanna be in the nightlife like he is, because at least we both might as well get our hustle on, you know. And right. At least at the end of the day, we both can say like we know we're coming back to each other. And I actually do think bottle girls and DJs, I feel like it makes sense. Like, they both know what the game is.
1: Exactly.
0: And because they both know what game is, I feel like if you're mature, now this is the key, being mature enough. If you can be mature enough to be like, okay, wait, hey, don't get jealous. And even if you are, whatever.
1: That's part of the game. That you know, you got to flirt a little bit, you got
0: to,
1: you know,
0: like,
1: pay
0: he's
1: the
0: trying
1: part.
0: To make his money too, you know? Yeah, so, yeah. But at the end of the day, if you both can, and then of course, you both got to have boundaries. I think if you both have boundaries, and it's pretty prevalent that you both are showing your boundaries when you communicate and talk with other people, then you're fine. You're fine. Fine, for sure.
1: So that's a yes then.
0: Yeah. Okay. Yeah.
1: Okay. I convinced you. All right. So what's one thing people think is attractive to women and it really is not attractive? So what's one thing that females think, that men think is attractive and it's not?
0: I would say flexing again. I don't like tracksuits. Those little Gucci tracksuits, they're not cute. And I know it's fake. I don't like those. I don't. Like, it doesn't look
1: good.
0: You
1: gotta keep it real.
0: Money spreads. Oh, money spreads. You know what a money spread is? Do you know where they take the dollar bills and spread them? Those aren't cute. Like, I don't care that you just got a bunch of $1 bills right now, dude. I don't even care if they're 20s. Like, what are you doing with that money? Are you investing? Like, how are you setting yourself up for a better life? I don't care if it's on your arm. Put it in the bank.
1: That's the thing. Like, you a smart girl. So,
0: put it in a high yield savings.
1: So there's a lot of females, you know, out there that do get impressed by that.
0: I have heard, but it's just like, I'm good. I'm really good. No, thank you.
1: Okay. That's a good take.
0: Yeah.
1: You know, it's supposed to be. What's something men should understand about attractive women?
0: I've heard like there's like a tier of like attractive women. Like, anything that's below a 7 is marryable, but anything above a 5 is also marryable. So 5 to 7 is marryable, and then I've heard like 5 and below, it's like and then below like 3, of course. I mean, really, I feel like anything below 4 is like chopped cheese. You're chopped. But man. And then I've heard anything above like a 8 is actually like men don't want to put in the work of dating that really gorgeous girl that everyone wants because they don't feel like being on the lookout. But feel like that's just a take boys would have. Keyword boys.
1: Exactly. So that's very interesting description of the game. I did not know it was like that.
0: I can make a whole chart for you right now.
1: So you know me. It takes me to my next question. What do you think you are? From a scale from 1 to 10, personally. And be honest.
0: Naturally, I actually think I'm a 9.
1: A nine naturally
0: because I
1: naturally.
0: Naturally. On the natural, if we're talking about no work done, no nothing, I'm a 9. I say that very proudly.
1: Okay.
0: But
1: that's a lot
0: I feel
1: of confidence.
0: Like I mean, I would say right now, like I'm up against like the girls with BBLs and all that other work done. And I mean, I don't have veneers. I don't have I don't know. I'm trying to think of what else. And like, also, I feel like beauty is in the eye of the beholder. So it depends on where the standards are coming from. Like, I do have brown skin, so I could see how some people like they want a güera. You know what I'm saying? So, or they want like some people prefer me with curls. Some people prefer me with straight hair.
1: Yeah.
0: I know.
1: Curls.
0: Man, the curls.
1: I'm a curl Ooh, man.
0: My curls. I can have 9 boyfriends with my curls in. I promise man. You that. But I think it's really just who are we talking about here? Who's the person who's wanting? Who wants what? So
1: we're talking about you though. Look at what you consider yourself.
0: So a
1: 9.
0: I think I'm a. I would say 8.
1: So an 8 or a 9?
0: 8 or a 9. Yeah, in between 8 or 9. So 8.5.
1: So when you have the curls, 9.
0: Because I think my... Yes. Well, yeah. Especially because I feel like my personality, like, I'm very loving, outgoing. I try to be mature about things. I feel like I do have a lot to offer. So, especially when you got that piece.
1: Okay. What type of energy makes you instantly comfortable around somebody?
0: I love guys that are funny. Oh my gosh. If you're
1: gonna be a comedian?
0: I love comedians. I do. Like, you don't even have to be handsome at all. Are you funny?
1: No.
0: Like, am I going to be smiling with you or am I gonna be crying? So, like, yeah. Oh my goodness. I love comedians. That's it. That's really it. I don't have much.
1: All right. Have you ever curved somebody then regretted it later?
0: No, never.
1: So you already so as soon as you see somebody or talk to somebody, you already know, like, yeah or no?
0: No, I'll be honest there, because the last person I dated, I did not think I was gonna be in a relationship with him, actually.
1: Man, so he surprised you.
0: Mm-hmm. Yeah.
1: So he was funny.
0: Yeah, and then maybe, like, if I'm being honest, maybe I could have just been bored. Because sometimes I look back, I'm like, really? Really? So,
1: man.
0: Yeah.
1: That sometimes happens.
0: You know? Yeah.
1: Right. So, are you single because you want peace or because nobody can handle you?
0: I'm single because it's summertime. It's summertime. So, you know, we outside. We in the streets. Open the door.
1: Whoa.
0: Put the makeup on. Let's go out in our heels nonstop. Club, another club, bar.
1: Man.
0: Grab an energy drink from a gas station, another club. I am outside this summer. So, yeah.
1: Wow.
0: But, you know, it does get cold in the wintertime, and I do like to stay in. No, but right now, for sure, I'm, like, outside. I just want to be at peace, and I'm at peace with being single, very much so.
1: Right. So there you guys have it, man. I try to hold the question for as long as I could, man. She's single, but she's not ready to mingle until it's wintertime.
0: Right? Wait. The right guy could come around, though. Like, I never say never.
1: I mean, listen, the way you promoted yourself right now, you know, like, I don't know.
0: That's okay. I'm still, everybody needs to know I'm still having fun.
1: No, I'm just playing.
0: There's a difference between having fun and just being a flirt with everyone. I'm just having fun, you know. Music, dance, drinking, having fun.
1: Right. So just to, you know, me end this segment. So if somebody wanted to highlight you, you know, like, what's the best way to connect with you or to get your attention?
0: IG.
1: Well, at least a first date. You know, at least a first date.
0: CAITY.
1: So IG.
0: Tyson, T-Y-S-O-N.
1: All right, so they got to just DM you and shoot their shot.
0: Yeah, I do like boldness sometimes with shooting your shot. Again, hey, gentlemen, start me off with a joke. I do love jokes.
1: Listen, roses are red, violets are blue. You know, she loved that one, all right? So be creative.
0: I do.
1: If you get stuck, you know, use ChatGPT, man. You know, they'll help you.
0: No, be original. Don't use our clean water. I'm good.
1: All right, Kathy. So, you know, we got to know you a little bit more and how you think about certain things. You know, we got a little personal right there. So if you tuned in and you know Kathy, you should know her a little bit more. All right. So we got a couple more questions coming up. Let's get into a reggaeton mix. So I'm going to hit you with a reggaeton mix now. And not just any reggaetones. We're going to hit you with them classic joints, the old-time hits, the Don Omar, the Jeta El Fadel. Like, listen, we're going to take you back to the old days, man. So you ready?
0: I'm ready. Let's go.
1: Mine. So this is the Mambo C Mix Show, D20 Banks Mixing Live. 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

0: ¡Ay, qué rico, qué rico, qué rico! Man, what a mix, what a mix, man. Listen, man, I was reminiscing. And those reggaetones, they always bring me back. Back to the house parties, back to the basement parties, back to when I went to Puerto Rico. Oh, man. Have you been to Puerto Rico?
1: I have not been to Puerto Rico.
0: What?
1: I have not. I've been told I've been, like, as a baby, but not, like...
0: Listen, I'm going to tell you right now.
1: I need to go as an adult.
0: If you go to Puerto Rico, you're not going to want to leave.
1: I believe it.
0: You know why? I'm going to tell you why. Because Puerto Rico is a mix of America and Dominican Republic.
1: Okay.
0: Like right in the middle. So you get like the best of both worlds.
1: Okay. That does sound nice.
0: And there's a vibe, there's a party every day of the week. You know, and there's a whole bunch of tourists like San Juan, Viejo San Juan. Like, man, this is a strip that, you know, I mean, I got to DJ there and it just be popping.
1: You Monday DJed through there.
0: Sunday. Yeah, man. But check this out. So when I was DJing there, like I was like I felt like I was over here because it was nothing but, you know, like black people, white people, you know what I'm saying?
1: That's amazing.
0: Like some Hispanic, but the majority was tourists.
1: I like that.
0: I felt like I was over here.
1: I know you were just having a blast.
0: Yeah. And the thing over there is like the DJs over there, they don't know our music. So they only know like more like reggaeton and like bachata and stuff like that. But they don't know.
1: So you added a new flair into it.
0: Yeah, like they be playing like the hip hop, like what's hot, but they don't really don't know it.
1: Yes.
0: So when I went in there, I was like, okay, yeah, I already know what you want. You know, I played some Detroit music, you know what I'm saying?
1: Oh, stop. So everybody was having a ball that night.
0: Yeah, yeah. So they was like, well, you know, okay. You know what I mean? Okay, you one of us. I was like, yeah, you know what I mean? I already know what you want. So, you know, I turned that up, man. Like, it was a dope experience.
1: Oh, my gosh. That sounds so nice. Well, it sounds like my next step needs to be PR.
0: So, Puerto Rico, man. Like, listen, you're going to want to stay.
1: PR like, instead of DR? I don't know.
0: And check this out. You can go on a ferry to DR.
1: I've heard of that.
0: Like
1: I've actually heard of that.
0: Like, it's very close. So
1: my
0: even,
1: friends were talking about that when I was in DR last time.
0: So you can go to Puerto Rico and then, you know, you want to, you know, hit DR for a little bit. You can, like, go in and come back the same day. The same day or the next day, I don't know. You know, don't quote me on that.
1: But no, I've actually heard of that. Last time I was in DR, my friends were talking about how they were going to take a ferry. And I'm like, what? A ferry? And then you're like, no dip. Like, the islands are really that close to each other. Like, you don't think about it, but yeah.
0: But yeah, that's, man, listen, Puerto Rico's a vibe, right? Right, so let's get back to the questions. And this is going to be the fun, rapid fire round. So you don't have no time to think.
1: No time to think?
0: Right, no time to think. So
1: that's my specialty.
0: So I'm going to say something, you're going to pick one, okay?
1: Okay.
0: So are you ready?
1: Yes. Okay.
0: Right, hookah or shots?
1: Shots.
0: So older man or younger man?
1: Older.
0: Toxic or boring?
1: Boring.
0: Boring? Oh, you surprised me with that one.
1: Yeah.
0: A reggaeton or R&B?
1: R&B.
0: Rich and boring or funny and broke?
1: Rich and boring.
0: Rich and boring. Okay.
1: Yeah, that's an okay.
0: So what happened to the funny? You see, man, you switching up right now.
1: No, okay. Well, you said rich and boring, and then the other one you
0: said.
1: That
0: can't be broke, though.
1: Huh? Well, yeah, like, broke doesn't pay the bills, you know? Like, they say, like, that movie with The Notebook and things like that, all these romance stories, the guy's, like, super broke and the girl just goes for love. And honestly, that narrative needs to change, because why are we picking the poor men who aren't going to pay our bills? And it's not just our bills. It's everyone's bills. Like, come on now. So let's not do that. I'm good.
0: You need to have a job, buddy. Okay.
1: Yeah.
0: My biggest turn on.
1: Oh, a nice smile.
0: Okay.
1: Nice smile. I like a nice smile on a man with the eyebrows done.
0: All right.
1: Mm-hmm.
0: The biggest turnoff.
1: We can go back to the flexors with a tracksuit and the money spreads. Oh, gosh.
0: Okay. So after party or home after the club?
1: After party.
0: So you after party?
1: I do like after parties.
0: Okay.
1: I love after parties, especially after concerts where it's like the club where it's like the official DJ for the after party. I'm like, yes, let's go.
0: Okay.
1: I don't even gotta go to the actual concert. I'm just ready. I just know that after party for the turn.
0: That's where everybody be going anyway.
1: Exactly.
0: Okay, sneaky link, you know, or relationship?
1: Relationship.
0: Worst DM, or tell me, what's your worst DM you ever received?
1: That's not appropriate to say on air. Ooh. I'm so serious, actually. Like,
0: is that crazy?
1: Man, I told you, just go through my DMs at like 3 o'clock in the morning, like on, especially, God forbid, it's a Saturday night. Man, like, people are
0: so those are
1: bold.
0: So let me ask you. So those are people you know, or people you met that night, or people you saw that night?
1: Often it'll be people I genuinely don't know, and like, let's just say they've been following me, and I've noticed like they've liked a few of my stuff, and then randomly I'll get a message, picture. Oh, fill in, man, the blank.
0: Wow, that's crazy. That's like, man, I have never done that. So I just don't understand the mindset behind
1: regular
0: that.
1: People don't do that.
0: It's like, okay, like is that like you supposed to react in a positive way? Like, I don't know.
1: I think some guys like genuinely like to do that. So I, no. I don't know. Like there's the only thing that like you can really think behind it is you need therapy.
0: yeah, for sure. Mariah, one word to describe Grand Rapids nightlife.
1: Missing. Yes,
0: it's missing. So elaborate a little bit about
1: it. It misses. I say you can find pockets of where it's like there's the vibe, there's culture, and I think downtown Grand Rapids is definitely missing that. Actually, I had just saw a TikTok not too long ago on people are like, downtown Grand Rapids has no culture. You have like a few of the bars, but relatively they're all offering the same thing, except you got that one country bar, and that one I like country, mind you, I like country, and I don't really think it's really that great. They don't even have line dancing classes, come on. Yeah, like, yeah. You know what I'm saying? So it's not a diss on any places at all. I think, you know, it's hard nowadays, especially when I feel like drinking isn't like the people are starting to understand. Sometimes it is alcoholism, you know, and it's actually not about having a great time sometimes. But yeah.
0: But you know, like the crazy part that just to address what you're saying, because like from experience,
1: mm-hmm,
0: I have DJ like in all the clubs, you know, here in Grand Rapids. I know that's a bold statement, but it's the truth.
1: That's dope. No, that's amazing.
0: So I have like DJ in all the Latino clubs,
1: okay,
0: and all the Black clubs, and then all the white clubs.
1: Yeah.
0: And when I'm saying white clubs, you know, / downtown.
1: Yeah. I get what you're saying.
0: Like, I have done it all.
1: Yes.
0: Like, so.
1: And what's your take on it? Like, do you think?
0: So my experience on the Latin market, there's only Le Petit,
1: mm-hmm,
0: Agave,
1: mm-hmm,
0: and my place, but they're already closed. And that's it.
1: And now, it's unfortunate, like, it's just those two places, but I like those places. I do enjoy, yeah, those places.
0: Yeah.
1: So.
0: But, you know, like,
1: but that's what they have to offer. Like
0: the,
1: you know?
0: The point is very limited. And also, we have a new place. How can I forget? You know, I mean, our new place that I'll be at on Fridays and Saturdays, the Special Sports Bar, which is, it'll be popping on Fridays and Saturdays.
1: Okay.
0: And also, they got this other place called La Terapia, too. And this little.
1: I went to that, like, maybe, was it last week or like 2 weeks ago? I actually enjoyed it. It was a good vibe there. It was genuinely a very good vibe.
0: Yeah.
1: Everybody, no one seemed like they were all, like, on anything crazy. Everyone was just having a good time, and there was a grupo there, and I really enjoyed them. They were really great, actually. And I think, like, they're playing, like, next week, too. Yeah. No, it's great there.
0: So for, like, the Latin, that's all.
1: Mm-hmm. Yeah.
0: Now, let's say, you know what I mean, like the urban. Let's just like call it urban.
1: Mm-hmm.
0: There is a metro. You know, matter of fact, like I was the first DJ there that opened up. I used to be a manager there. There's Manny's. You, yes, know what I mean? I opened that place too before it, like, became Manny's.
1: Yeah, I do like that.
0: let me see what else. That's it.
1: But like, I mean, that's what it. That's what I mean by it's missing. Not, like, there is no variety, but no, I feel like it's the people themselves have to open more clubs to get further people to come in, you know, and we all have to support each other if we really want to make it.
0: Yeah.
1: And like, that's the difference. Like, downtown has the market because, I mean, it's downtown, you know.
0: Yeah, but so, even downtown, like, if you was to, let's talk about downtown.
1: Mm-hmm.
0: Dumlin, the Woods, a Social House, the Bob.
1: Yes.
0: And Mojo's. That's about it.
1: Yeah. Yeah,
0: and they all play the same music.
1: The same music, man. I thought I was telling like my roommates back in college about it. I was like, you know, I really don't feel like going to Mojo's. I don't feel like going to Bob today. Like I feel, or so like I don't feel like going to any of these places. I feel like it's all getting repetitive. And they try to make me feel like I was crazy. And I'm like, I can't be insane here, but I was correct, and I know I'm correct. So thank you for verifying that.
0: Yeah, yeah.
1: I knew I wasn't going.
0: And
1: nuts.
0: The thing is, check this out. Like I used to DJ, you know, in downtown for 4 years, mm-hmm. and I used to, you know, be me. Mm-hmm. And you know, long story short, they didn't like that.
1: Yeah.
0: So they wanted me to, like, you know what I mean, like play like some. Like I used to be going in, you know, mm-hmm. everybody used to be hype, and they'd be like, hey, throw a off song so people can stop dancing and go drink. I was like, yeah, nah, man, I ain't gonna play no whack music.
1: Yeah, like, and I think it like sometimes can be unfortunate because they like some bars just don't want hip hop, and that,
0: yeah, but man, like listen, man, if you go to Atlanta, to New York, to California, like at 11 or 12, the DJ are going as hard as they can.
1: I believe it.
0: Do you know as hard as they can? Just like like on some Super Saiyan type stuff, man. Like just like you know, and it's up to the security guard to keep the peace, you know what I'm saying? Mm-hmm. Or it's up to like the staff to like handle the crowd, but like the DJ job is to turn it up as much as you can.
1: Yeah, and like I think what doesn't help too is we close early here in Michigan. We close at 2.
0: Man,
1: other places can stay open till 5-6. So
0: man, I remember like I went for a gasolina party to Cleveland. And I went there like by myself. For some reason they sent me out there by myself. Mm-hmm. And they start at 9. So like I thought it was gonna be over at 2. So I'm DJing, so at 2, like I'm wrapping it up. They're like, nah, you know, we close at 4.
1: Ooh.
0: I was like, two more hours, man. I was like super tired. Man,
1: I didn't even know what to drink and keep going.
0: I didn't even know what to play no more. I was like, I already played everything. I was ready to go. You know what I'm saying? So that was like, yeah. So that definitely goes super, super hard over there.
1: Mm.
0: And what I like about like those type of places is they have police presence, like inside the club or in front of the club.
1: Okay.
0: So like if you go to Atlanta, you go to a big city, like the police are running the nightlife.
1: Right. So, yes. So that gives, I noticed that when I'm ever in Chicago, yeah, like right outside of one of my favorite clubs, the police are like navigating actually the streets and being like, hey, are you guys walking or what? You need to keep it moving. Come on, because you're not gonna like stand here in the middle of the street trying to take your heels off, you know. So
0: yeah, you know. Like I think that Grand Rapids should take notes because Grand Rapids starting to get bigger and bigger and bigger. Mm-hmm. You know, we're gonna get a soccer stadium,
1: that amphitheater.
0: So it's like
1: that's exciting.
0: It's like we have to move towards that direction and stop being so conservative. You know what I'm saying? I think that Grand Rapids, like the people in charge, no disrespect, like they have to just let some younger people in and make some new rules. You know what I'm saying?
1: Yeah, that would be nice. But
0: yeah, man, like, you know, because like we have enough people, but it's just a lot of restrictions. And
1: we do.
0: You know, like downtown is like a Latino club. Like they need more culture. You know what I'm saying? Mm-hmm. And you know, it's just my take on it. On nightlife.
1: Okay. That's funny that you say that because you're not the only one I've heard that like opinion from.
0: So like if you was to summarize it, you know, because I know like the main topic here is talking about the nightlife and your experience. Like what would you do? Like what would be like your plan or your recommendation to make Grand Rapids nightlife better? So I'm gonna do this fun like little thing right now, okay? So I'm gonna give you a 1 minute timer. And you have 1 minute to kind of do like a promotion or I know this is out the blue, but that's the point.
1: I'm about to get an essay.
0: So I'm going to give you like 1 minute. So your job is to like convince like the decision maker to things that you want or that you think.
1: I gotta like cite my sources and everything. I feel like I can't like say all these opinions and then like facts it's just, too because I'm an argument.
0: It's just hypothetical. It's just, you know what I mean, for fun. It's just a promotion. But you have 1 minute to convince that person and tell them what things needs to be done. You know, this is putting you on the spot, so I'm not gonna give you no more time to think. All right, on your mark.
1: Oh my gosh.
0: Get set.
1: Okay.
0: Go.
1: Hey guys, let's make a change today. I believe in the nightlife presence being a little bit better within our Grand Rapids areas. We do have the new amphitheater, new soccer theater. That not only is going to bring in and generate some money for us, but with that, people are going to be looking for that nightlife experience, especially those people that may be coming to Grand Rapids in hopes that it is like a bigger city. And honestly, we are on our way there. We are on the track to becoming a bigger city. Bigger cities means bigger clubs, but better management with the police, you know, to add a this is the worst
0: 52nd, 52nd, you're almost there.
1: But we can do it. We can do it. We can make Grand Rapids the hot spot for nightlife. I really do.
0: All right, time.
1: Oh my gosh.
0: Vote for Kathy. Vote for
1: Kathy. No. Don't ever do that to me again. That was the worst. I don't like giving arguments like that or
0: right.
1: Persuasive essays, and I don't even got my facts.
0: It was just for fun. It was just for fun, man. You too hard on yourself.
1: I didn't want to sound like smart.
0: All right, so let's get back to the music. We have one more quick set, and then we're going to end it up with a couple more questions. This is the Mambo C Mix Show. Dear Tony Banks on the ones and twos from 7 to 9, Monday, Wednesday, and Friday. And shout out to Kathy, man. You've been great, man. So I just got a couple more questions later on, and then we're going to let you get out of here so you can punch into your next job. Right. Man, you ready, man? You kind of low energy, man.
1: No. Okay. I'm trust me, I already had my energy drinks top of the day. I'm not low energy. I seem like it, but I'm not.
0: All right, let's keep it rocking.

0: Oh man. So tonight we're gonna do it a little bit like that, you know, a little mix of some top 40, some hip hop, some R&B, some reggaeton. Talking about tonight, where are you gonna be at?
1: I will be at Agave tonight, Cultura Entertainment. We are having we are giving away 2 Sueños tickets, so pop out tonight, tag us and post us, because then you have the opportunity to win some Sueños tickets.
0: Okay, two. So let everybody know, tuned in, how they can get in touch with you, or if they wanna, you know, I don't know, like are you up for hire? You know, somebody wanna hire you?
1: Yeah,
0: somebody.
1: I mean, shoot.
0: like talk to us about that a little bit.
1: Comments, questions, or concerns, feel free to DM me an IG. My IG username is gonna be @KDCAITY_Tyson TYSON, like the chicken. So yeah. It's been great tonight.
0: So what's next for you? Like what you gonna be doing like in the next 2 months, 3 months? Like, you know, you have any projects or future endeavors?
1: Actually, I'm thinking about going back to school to get a certification in medical coding, or just finishing my bachelor's in general. Hold on. It's like, whoa, that's like a script flipped. Trust me, it is for me too, but that job would allow me a lot more flexibility that I want. Pays pretty well. And you need memorization in order to do it, and I have a stellar memory.
0: Really?
1: Yes,
0: so you don't forget. So you don't forget nada?
1: Nothing, no.
0: Man, so you gotta be careful what people talk to you and tell you.
1: Be careful of the words, and you be careful of your tone, because I'm going to remember it.
0: Oh, you one of those people.
1: I am.
0: Man.
1: I know. But yes, so that's probably what I'm going to be working on in this next little bit. And then it's summertime, so I'm going to be outside, I'm going to be at all the jaripeos, I'm going to be just everywhere. So,
0: man, you sound very excited.
1: Don't be surprised, and hey, if anything, feel free to say hi.
0: Right, so what do you want people to know about you outside of nightlife? So somebody was to hear you, you know, and see you out there and approach you, like how you want to be like known, you know, like what you want people to know about you.
1: I'm smart. I'm educated. Got my degree. And enjoyed doing that. And I don't know, life has so many endeavors for me. It's hard for what I want people to know about me. I'm a great person. I'm nice. I'm kind. I'm caring. Feel free to reach out to me if you ever need anything, of course. Not that this is some charity organization. But
0: you sound like a business.
1: Oh, thank you.
0: So you ever,
1: try to keep it professional.
0: You never thought about opening your own business?
1: So my family does have some businesses actually around Grand Rapids, but maybe one day I might tap in and influence one of those, but who really knows right now?
0: Okay, nice.
1: Yes.
0: Well, thank you so much for taking time out.
1: Thank you.
0: You know, and asking and responding, I would rather say, to all my questions. I know it was like 50 questions.
1: No, I'll take it.
0: You know,
1: that rapid fire in the essay, though, I hate that.
0: Now, you know, look, we got to mix it up and put you in situations. So I have just one more question.
1: Mm.
0: It's a very crazy question. I'm going to end it with a bang.
1: Okay.
0: So if the situation is, there's 4 people in the water, and there's sharks and alligators, and you can only help one person, and the people in the water is your mom,
1: okay,
0: your dad,
1: okay,
0: your future husband,
1: okay,
0: and I was gonna say something, but I'm gonna just not say it. You have a dog?
1: No, I used to have a bunny though. 2 of them, 2 bunnies.
0: Okay, let's say hypothetically they came back to life and they're in there too.
1: Oh, they're still alive. Okay. That's some little girl's house right now.
0: Okay, let's not take those because you gave them away. So they're not even important to you no more.
1: They were, but it's another story for another time.
0: Right. So out of all those people, oh yeah, I forgot. 200 million.
1: You didn't have a fourth?
0: Yeah, it's 200 million.
1: Oh, and the fourth thing is a 200 million, like it's just a bag and I'm carrying 200 million.
0: Yeah. So which one would you save?
1: Like I get all of the 200 million, or like the shark's already like bit into it,
0: No, you get very detailed, but you get the whole 200 million. Which one would you save? Your mom, your dad, your future husband?
1: Is the future husband, do we know for sure if I'm with him for forever?
0: Yeah, his future husband.
1: No, but am I with him forever, though?
0: Yeah, it's your future husband.
1: There can be multiple husbands.
0: Nah, listen. This one is for you. It's forever. Okay, it's forever. Yeah, he's in love with you. He's obsessed with you.
1: Okay, so I'm with him by my choice.
0: Yeah, of course.
1: Okay. My parents are hearing, are on the air right now. They hear me, so I don't want to pick that. You know, I'm mom and dad have had their times. Future husbands come and go.
0: Oh, man.
1: I'm going to choose the money because that's like longevity for whatever kids I decide to have, and they will be set.
0: So you're going to choose the money?
1: I will, because like my kids, you know.
0: Okay.
1: I would do it for my kids.
0: Listen, so you won't feel bad. There was a survey like online, and over 75% of the people chose the money.
1: I feel bad. I'm not saying I don't feel bad, but thank God this is a hypothetical situation, because sharks and alligators and my future husband, all of those three negatives, I'm just kidding. Ah! But yeah, I don't know. That I love my parents too. Like, they're amazing.
0: Man, listen, this is just hypothetical, but you'll be rich. So, you know, it's just
1: a question.
0: It's just a question that there is not,
1: I will be rich.
0: Not a winning scenario. Well, you will win some money, but you will lose a lot of valuable people. So sometimes those things are not even like
1: they're irreplaceable, you know? Yeah.
0: So it's just
1: so that's why I hated that question. It's like we got people versus a whole stack of cash.
0: Yeah.
1: And I gotta carry it out the water, bro. I'm not that strong.
0: Right. So
1: is it a check?
0: So I'm gonna give you, you know me, a little a tip. Next time somebody asks you a question like that, just say, I plead the fifth.
1: You said I had to answer it. What are you talking about? What is this?
0: My thank you for coming out.
1: Of
0: I appreciate
1: course.
0: You.
1: Thank you for having me.
0: And don't forget, you know, if you have something to promote, something that you wanna, you know, you wanna come back if you had a good time and come like rock with us, the door is always open.
1: Thank
0: and this
1: you,
0: is your house.
1: You.
0: So thank you so much. And good luck tonight. You know, hope you have a good time. And
1: you too, man.
0: And you go
1: ladies night.
0: Go home and you know, get some rest.
1: Man, I need it. God knows. So but thank you. Thank you so much for having me. Blessings and all to beautiful people. Thank
0: right.
1: you.
0: So there you have it. Mambo C Make Show from 7 to 9. 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And drive safe. If you're drunk, please call an Uber. Don't chance it.
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